0: JC Rockingham, 14 Smeaton Way, Rockingham.
1: Good morning, I'm Lauren Howarth. The Federal Coalition wants January 26 to be enshrined in Commonwealth law as Australia's National Day. It's also proposing tough penalties for people who burn the Australian flag or vandalise war memorials. Those caught doing the wrong thing could spend up to 10 years behind bars. A man believed to be armed with an axe has attacked three people, including an elderly man and woman. Victoria Police are now trying to track him down. The US has launched fresh strikes near the Strait of Hormuz. The military says it has hit three Iranian oil tankers after American warships were targeted. Rescuers have managed to find two more survivors 10 days after catastrophic floods along the Nepal-China border. And a new report this Father's Day shows more than half of Aussie dads wish they'd taken more parental leave following the birth of their child.
2: Buying, selling or leasing? 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Harcourts Mandurah.
1: Crows coach Matthew Nix has received a standing ovation from the crowd as his side beat the Dogs by 22 points to advance through to the second round of finals.
3: I don't know how many thousands staring back at the glass. I'd all stood up and decided this was a moment. At a young 14, I don't know how old he was, but I'm guessing 14, he had both thumbs up. He was absolutely grinning. And it was one of those ones where I just like watching a baby laugh, right? You couldn't stop laughing with it.
1: Earlier, the Swans claimed an upset 53-point win over the Lions.
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4: Taking a check of your roads and Kwinana freeways, travelling beautifully in both directions. And we're just seeing a few brake lights now. Patterson Road northbound at Mandurah Road, Kwinana Beach. And in Mandurah, Mandurah Road at Pinjarra Road. But otherwise, you're in for a nice smooth run. Keep in mind, roadworks have just started up on Mandurah Road from Medora Bay to Dawesville. Lane closures and speed reductions are in place, so plan ahead to avoid delays. 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This is Julia with the latest traffic on 97.3 Coast FM.
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7: Partly cloudy for us today, mostly sunny tomorrow. We're looking at partly cloudy days for Tuesday, Wednesday and Thursday. Tops of around 21 to 22 degrees. Friday, a shower or two, 21 degrees. Today's tops, partly cloudy, 20 degrees in Perth, 19 Rockingham in Mandurah, and also 18 degrees in Bunner.
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7: Yeah, and we're going back through the archives of years gone by, looking at a different year each day as we lead up to our 30th birthday here on Coast FM, which will be September 30. Alrighty, there was lots going on around the joint in 2019, but kind of not really all that exciting because we had something called COVID that kind of knocked us around at the end of that year. So, you know, that was a whole thing, right? Also a whole thing was music and Marshmello. He was big in 2019 with this one. It's called Here With Me, 97.3 Coast FM.

She's had a stellar year. Get it? Because her name's Ella. Anyway, that's Ella Langley and Choose in Texas, 97.3 Coast FM. Hey, we're looking at 2019 today as part of Coast FM's 30 years on your radio. This song was huge in 2019. From our very own. Dudes out of Adelaide. Hilltop Woods coming up from that year. 97.3 Coast FM.

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0: 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We were proud to rock in 1996 when Coast FM first started on September 30. 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
1: Good morning, I'm Polly Bayfield. Police in Sydney are investigating after a woman's body was pulled from the water at Bondi Beach. Officers were called just after midnight. She hasn't been formally identified yet. There's a warning of potential bushfires as temperatures soar in parts of southeast Queensland, but the cleanup has started in parts of Victoria and New South Wales after strong winds there. Trees came crashing down in parts of Sydney where Seven reporter Sam Payne is.
2: The Blue Mountains, a tree fell on a police station. Another fell on a family home. Multiple people in that home had to be taken to hospital. And that also moved two jumping castles. One in Western Sydney that had children inside. Same with in Melbourne. So five children had to go to hospital because these jumping castles took air.
1: Elsewhere, Russia and Ukraine have agreed to pause strikes on capitals for the next 3 days. It's as leaders of both countries hold talks with the US aimed at ending their four-year war. And two more people have been found alive more than a week after huge flooding along the Nepal-Tibet border.
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1: The Crows have ended the Western Bulldogs season with a 22-point win in last night's elimination final. It means they now face Brisbane next weekend. And the Swans are bracing for bad news about Callum Mills' knee injury after he was forced off in their upset 53-point win over the Lions. Here's coach Dean Cox.
4: Not expecting great news on Callum, and we'll, in the next couple of days, find out the extent of that. But, you know, which is devastating for him and the footy club.
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6: We have some roadworks underway on Mandurah Road from Medora Bay to Dawesville. Lane closures and speed reductions are in place, so plan ahead to avoid delays. Otherwise, Kwinana Freeway travelling beautifully in both directions. Just seeing a few brake lights, Rockingham Road northbound at Anchortail Road in Rockingham and Patterson Road northbound at Mandurah Road, Kwinana Beach. But otherwise, you're in for a nice smooth run. 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
11: Partly cloudy one today. We're looking at 20 degrees for Perth, Rockingham and Mandurah looking at 19 degrees and Bunbury 18 today. Mostly sunny tomorrow for the start of the working week, 20 degrees. Tuesday, partly cloudy, 21. Wednesday and Thursday, partly cloudy days as well. And Friday, a shower or two with tops of around 21 degrees.
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11: So according to stats, in 2019, which is the year we're looking at today as part of Coast FM's 30 years on your radio, Mandurah had 82,000 people in its city, right? In this city. But Crabfest had over 100,000 people. Crazy, right? Yeah, Crabfest just kept getting bigger and bigger. And 2019 was also the year that the ABC described Mandurah as one of the fastest growing local government areas in the state, if not in the country. and they reckon it would hit 120,000 by 2036. I get the feeling that they underestimated that. The music was good in 2019 as well, with One Republic on your radio now. 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
10: Would you rescue me? 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

0: 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Would you rescue me?
1: 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Turn it up a little louder. This is my new song, Midnight Sun.
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let's get the party started. See you at the bar, you was hardly talking. That's when I knew that your heart was scarring. 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

0: Thank you, Ray Thistlethwaite, at the front of Thirsty Merc, 97.3 Coast FM. My name is Squinty, and I am done. Enjoy the rest of your weekend. Rod Molden for you after 10 o'clock. Looking at 2019, but also on the music front, chucking on something from the 2000s, from Michelle Branch, and new music. The guy who's coming to town, Alex Warren. Coast FM. I will catch you tomorrow. See you, bye.
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1: Hello, I'm Polly Bayfield. It's been a weekend of wild weather for lots of you, and it looks set to continue as total fire bans are in place for much of southeast Queensland. Seven reporter Georgia Costi has more from the Gold Coast.
2: It's all because of a trough dragging hot air across Queensland right now. We are in for quite an uncomfortable day here in the southeast. By the start of next week, temperatures will start to drop once again, and it will feel like spring, not summer.
1: Well, the cleanup has started in New South Wales and Victoria after strong winds there. Elsewhere, two more people have been found alive more than a week after catastrophic flooding along the Nepal-Tibet border. More than 5,000 people remain missing, though, including dozens of Australians. A Qantas flight heading to Sydney has been forced to divert after a suspected engine issue. Footage taken shortly after takeoff from New Zealand appears to show flames shooting out from the engine yesterday. And a new report this Father's Day shows more than half of Aussie dads wish they'd taken more parental leave when their kid was born.
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1: The Western Bulldogs season is over, going down to the Crows by 22 points in last night's elimination final. Coach Luke Beveridge says despite the loss, there's hope for the future.
4: I believe the boys have come a long way and it's a good platform for the future. A lot of the younger guys have shown a hell of a lot of improvement. Their more senior guys have been great leaders.
1: And the Swans are bracing for bad news about Callum Mills' knee injury after their 53-point win over Brisbane.
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5: Checking the roads this morning, and Kwinana Freeway travelling beautifully in both directions. No major hold-ups there, but seeing a few brake lines. Rockingham Road northbound at Anchortel Road in Rockingham and Patterson Road northbound at Mandurah Road, Kwinana Beach. Through Mandurah, patients also needed Mandurah Road at Pinjarra Road and Mandurah Road at Allnut Street. 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
9: Very nice day. Welcome to a cloudy but windy top of 19 degrees across Mandurah, Rockingham and Bunbury. 20 in Perth. Cool again overnight, 5 to 10 degrees, though overnight into tomorrow looks to be pretty damn spesh. 21 degrees, sunshine in place, partly cloudy Tuesday, 21, 22 degrees, nice weather Wednesday.
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9: All right, tomorrow the Frontier Touring Ticket Window gets tickets to Lily Allen, Brian Adams, Khalid, the Foo Fighters, Boyz II Men, Spacey Jane, the Hoodoo Gurus, so be here for that as we celebrate, look back over 30 years, 2019. AFL Grand Final was lingering. Richmond v GWS. Maybe you're watching Married at First Sight. State of Origin if you're watching a bit of other footy. Along with that, The Block. And we have Lego Masters Australia being very large on TV. Songs are big. Dan and

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0: 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Happy Father's Day. I hope it's kind of started the way you wanted it to. Weather in town is pretty good. A little cloudy, but not too bad at all here. A bit of a weekend for Peel Thunder, by the way. Congratulations. How cool is finals footies, guys? Finals footy will be on for Peel Thunder after a nice little win over Claremont yesterday. If you're looking for activity today, the Spirit of Landscape Art Exhibition is on at the Mandurah Performing Arts Centre. Details on that. In fact, anything around town for the weekend, hit us up at coastlive.com.au. 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Hits for you next within 3 minutes. I got your Teddy Swim. We got your Samba as well. And we continue celebrating 30 years in 30 days. Billie Eilish coming up.
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0: 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Rod Moulton here. Hello to you. Quinana Freeway southbound, Wellard towards Mortimer Road. We have a little red line or two there, so just heads up. Then you hit Thomas Road. It gets pretty good. Then it kind of picks up again. Updates with Julia just a few minutes away here. News, weather in town is pretty good, right? Partly cloudy, a little bit windy. Top of 19 degrees, perfect Father's Day though. The foreshore, a good spot. Coffee shops around town, beaches today. Still not bad spots to be. 5 to 10 degrees overnight, 21 with sunshine tomorrow. Let's update you fully shortly. Hits to play here. Tempest City are coming up. Got you the Kid Leroy in the next few minutes as well. 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
0: Long time ago, me and my brother Kyle here, we was hitchhiking down a long and lonesome road.
1: All of a sudden, there shined a shiny demon in the middle of the road.
0: And he said, "Play the best song in the world, or I'll eat your soul." Well, me and Kyle, we looked at each other.

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1: Hello, I'm Polly Bayfield. Police in Sydney are investigating after a woman's body was pulled from the water at Bondi Beach. Officers were called just after midnight. She hasn't been formally identified yet. There's a warning of potential bushfires as temperatures soar in parts of southeast Queensland, but the cleanup has started in parts of Victoria and New South Wales after strong winds there. Trees came crashing down in parts of Sydney where 7 reporter Sam Payne is.
2: The Blue Mountains, a tree fell on a police station. Another fell on a family home. That also moved 2 jumping castles, one in Western Sydney that had children inside, same with in Melbourne. So 5 children had to go to hospital because these jumping castles took air.
1: Elsewhere, a man has died after being attacked by a crocodile in Papua New Guinea. It happened at a wildlife park yesterday. And hundreds of flights in and out of Indonesia's Jakarta airport have been suspended because of volcanic ash from a nearby volcano. It's been erupting since Friday.
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1: Count Brisbane out at your own peril. That is according to listeners Joey Montagna. And it comes after the Lions were thrashed by Sydney in yesterday's qualifying final.
4: From my perspective, and history has said, every time they put in a performance like this, and they do, they put in stinkers where they look uncompetitive, they don't defend. We've seen it time and time again. What do every single time? They respond, they dial in defensively, and they're unstoppable.
1: And in tennis, no more Aussies in the singles draw at the US Open. Dane Sweeney's been knocked out of the third round.
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5: Checking the roads and Kwinana Freeway travelling beautifully in both directions. Just seeing a few brake lights in Rockingham, Rockingham Road northbound at Anchortail Road and Patterson Road northbound at Mandurah Road, Kwinana Beach. Through Mandurah, now just starting to build, Mandurah Road at Pinjarra Road and Mandurah Road at Allnut Street. 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
8: Little bit cloudy and windy for today. Top of 19, not bad though. Mandurah, Rockingham, Bunbury, 20 in Perth. Will be cool tonight, 5 to 10 degrees. Looking at a very nice day though. Into next week, 21 degrees. Sunshine in place for Monday and Tuesday. Top there, 21 degrees. 22 degrees, very nice day Wednesday.
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8: Birthday is looming. That is September 30 as we do the whole month here and look back on some amazing activities around the place, music and people that have been here, worked on this station. You'll catch up with them very soon, we promise. Tomorrow it is tickets. The Frontier Touring ticket window gets you to see Khalid and a bit of a chat with Nikki and DeMello tomorrow morning here as well. 2019, it was just off the back of a West Coast Eagles premiership win in 2018. Let's head to finals. And all the hits here, celebrating 30.

0: 97.3 Coast FM celebrating 30 years this month as we do our thing here and get you across all things Father's Day. How's it been if you're a dad, if it's been a good day for you? There's a craft beer and clay workshop today at Boundary Island Brewery. It's a get muddy session, so that's kind of happening. And straight up pubs around town doing amazing lunches. There are so many, so shout out to all of you this afternoon. Heading into lunchtime, which you will be. If you're not already, it's going to be a nice day to kind of spend some time with Dad if you can today. Happy Father's Day. 11:25. Weather is 15 degrees. A little bit cloudy, a little bit windy, but pretty good. Pretty good. Let's get you some tunes here to get you to where you need to go today. I got you Stella Lefty next to the Stereophonics. We'll take you back here. Got you all the hits all weekend.
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0: 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The beginnings all happening. That's all there right now. From tomorrow, the Frontier Touring Ticket Window gets you tickets to some big shows. I'd be here if you're a Bryan Adams fan, to a Foo Fighters fan, to a Boys to Men fan. 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

0: Tomorrow morning, Nikki DeMello return at 6. Tickets to Resident Evil. If you like your horror movies, here is the place to win your tickets. 97.3 Coast FM, 11.55. If you are using freeways, do head to Perth this afternoon. Got a busy run from Mortimer Road, heading up, heading back. Just a little kind of run there around the Armidale Road area at southbound. Rockingham today, busy. Esplanade area in particular. What a place to be for Father's Day. Enjoy immensely. Weather is pretty good, right? 16 degrees, a little bit cloudy, a little bit windy, but we'll get through here. Tomorrow looks to be fantastic. Next day, pretty good. We'll update you with news and traffic in just a few seconds here. Hits to play. I can feel your touch, a bit of itchy. Me up from the underground. Yeah. Sam Smith, Normani coming up as well. A bit of a theme running through these. The year 2019. Celebrating 30 years and 30 days next.
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11: Hello, I'm Polly Bayfield. We're being warned of extreme heat, possible bushfires and flooding in parts of the country over the next few days. It's as a powerful weather front is mainly affecting eastern and southeastern states. Jonathan Howe is from the Bureau of Meteorology and spoke to Seven earlier.
12: Very unusual to see temperatures this high this early in spring across Queensland, 34 degrees in Brisbane. So at the same time, this weather system did bring some pretty heavy rainfall across parts of northern Victoria and southeastern New South Wales. And it is quite wet across northern Victoria. So we do have flood warnings current for the Murray River as well as the Loddon River.
11: Elsewhere, police in Sydney are investigating after a woman's body was pulled from the water at Bondi Beach. Officers were called just after midnight. Two more people have been found alive more than a week after catastrophic flooding along the Nepal-Tibet border. More than 5,000 people are still missing, though, including dozens of Australians. And a new report this Father's Day shows more than half of Aussie dads wish they'd taken more parental leave when their kid was born.
13: The Ravenswood Hotel, on the banks of the Murray River. The perfect place to catch up. The Ravenswood Hotel.
11: Finals win number one for Matthew Nix last night as the Crows booted the Dogs from contention, and it all comes after a week of speculation about his future had Adelaide lost the match, something that never sat right with listeners Joey Montagna.
14: He's been building this team beautifully. Like, he took them through a rebuild. Now they've come out the other side. The last couple of years finished on top. Heartbreak of finals. Now they win a final. They're growing year on year. So I can't see why you'd be wanting to move him on now that he's done the hard yards.
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15: We have a broken down truck to watch out for. Kwinana Freeway northbound before Millpoint Road in South Perth. The left lane has been closed. Elsewhere, Kwinana Freeway northbound moving slowly. Mortimer Road to Thomas Road and Leach Highway to Mount Henry Bridge. And seeing brake lights. Rockingham Road northbound at Anchortel Road in Rockingham. And in Kwinana Beach, Patterson Road northbound at Mandurah Road. 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
0: Have a nice clean radar, which is good. It's a cloudy, windy kind of afternoon here. Top of 19. Mandurah, Rockingham and Bunbury, 20 degrees in Perth. 5 to 10 degrees overnight. 21 degrees sunshine in place for tomorrow. Into Tuesday, partly cloudy. Top there, 21 and 22. Very nice day Wednesday. Right now, Mandurah, Perth, Pinjarra sitting on 17 degrees. 16, Rockingham and Bunbury.
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0: All right, Frontier Touring Ticket Window tomorrow. 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Oh, man. Welcome to 2019 as we look back here and celebrate 30 years in 30 days. Tones and I, Status. This is Johnny Runaway, Coast FM.

0: Tickets to Resident Evil happen tomorrow morning. Nikki and DeMello with your very first chances. 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Anytime you want to catch up with the guys, welcome to 97.3 Coast FM, 1219. Rod Moulton here. Big day for Peel Thunder yesterday. Cool, that's finals footy. Pretty exciting over Claremont. Well done. And a shout this afternoon to Secret Harbour Dockers Football and Netball Club. They're doing a bit of a raffle right now. Raising money. I've got some pretty cool stuff to win. Fremantle signed merchandise is included. Details right now at coastlife.com.au. Just click on what's on there. 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Hits for you. Just about a 3 minute wait here. That's it. Got you the weekend coming up. 2019 as we look back on 30 years of Coast FM. Blanco Brown is next. Got you all the hits here all weekend.
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1: Celebrating 30 years and 30 days, 2019. What a theme, what a run from the weekend to Blanco Brown. Right here, Little Tecca. Exactly. This is Ransom as we celebrate 2019 at Coast FM.
2: I

0: reports for most of the morning of animal livestock on Forest Highway near Greenlands Road. So just a heads up, some caution to be taken there. If you are heading northbound on the freeway also, just a heads up, Mortimer Road through to Thomas Road, Ankatoa Road, really busy this afternoon. Full update isn't too far away. Welcome to 97.3 Coast FM, home of all the hits at 12.53. Cloudy afternoon, little bit of wind around too. Not that kind of wind, though it is going to be that kind of day tomorrow. 21 degrees sunshine. Look at that deflection. Looking at some nice weather into Tuesday, into Wednesday, tops of 22 degrees. We'll update you fully in just a few minutes here. Get your cross celebrations beginning tomorrow with tickets. Some big shows coming. You'll get to see them. Green Day are coming up here. Tate McRae as well. Got you all the hits all weekend.
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4: Yeah. Okay. Lil CC on a beat. Yeah. 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
1: And I never talk about it. 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Rich, then I'm really being modest, cause the way I do my deals, never treated like an artist, want the house. You could DM my account. My DM six figures.

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2: Hey there, Stephen Zoyce with you. A woman has died after being pulled unconscious from the surf at Sydney's Bondi Beach shortly after midnight. Emergency crews performed CPR, but she couldn't be saved and is yet to be formally identified. Police are now investigating the circumstances surrounding the situation. One in three Aussies are shooting for $1 million-plus retirement, with 35% targeting more than $1.25 million in super. MLC spokesperson Joe Ogilvie says those chasing a champagne retirement could be looking at around $83,000 a year in retirement income.
3: But we were a little surprised at just how high people are aiming. Now, retirement is a lifetime in the making, and everyone will have their own number, but the key is to have a plan.
2: Police are hunting a 48-year-old after an alleged axe attack in regional Victoria. Three victims, aged 76, 74 and 47, were rushed to hospital with life-threatening injuries, while the accused remains on the run. And top US officials have met with Vladimir Putin as talks are held in Moscow aimed at ending the war with Ukraine.
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2: Count Brisbane out at your own peril, that's according to listeners Joey Montagna. It comes after the reigning premiers were smacked by Sydney in yesterday's qualifying final.
5: From my perspective, and history has said, every time they put in a performance like this, and they do, they put in stinkers where they look uncompetitive, they don't defend. What do? Every single time? They respond. They get a little prick from Chris Fagan, they dial in defensively, and they're unstoppable.
2: And North veteran Luke McDonald says he's reached out to Alistair Clarkson after his brutal sacking, but backs the club's call. He admits they're not where they want to be.
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6: South Perth, we have a broken down truck on the Kwinana Freeway before Millpoint Road. The left lane closed for the northbound run. Traffic slowing in the area trailing back beyond the Leach Highway. But some debris now cleared for the Kwinana Freeway ran Atwell at Russell Road. All lanes have reopened for the southbound run there and traffic is back up to pace. Bar some minor lingering delays in the area. Kwinana also slowing northbound around Anchortown and Bertram, as is usually the case. At Dudley Park, a fairly good run both ways for Mandurah Road. Big savings are on right now at Amart. 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That's the latest traffic on 97.3 Coast FM.
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9: All right, cloudy is the word here. A little bit windy on top. Top of 19 across Mandurah, Rockingham and Bunbury. 20 degrees in Perth. Coolish overnight, 5 to 10 degrees, 21 with the sunshine in for tomorrow and a little bit of next week. 21 degrees, partly cloudy Tuesday, 22, very nice day Wednesday. Top there, 22. 17 degrees right now, Mandurah, Perth, Pinjarra, 16 in Rockingham and Bunbury.
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9: Alrighty, a big day tomorrow. The Frontier Touring ticket window does arrive, and it's your chance to be winning some major big tickets here, from Bryan Adams to Lily Allen, Khalid, the Foo Fighters, Boyz II Men, Spacey Jane, Hoodoo Gurus, OG to new, as we celebrate 30 years of 97.3 Coast FM. 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

0: All the hits all weekend, 97.3 Coast FM, that is Joe, this is Rod Molden, hello to you. Tomorrow morning, Nikki DeMello return at 6. 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And giving you a spin, I can tell you they do amazing breakfast. 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Thanks to Wood and Stone, Mandra Terrace, along with their tickets to Resident Evil. 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That's where you'll find the Frontier Touring ticket window tomorrow morning as well. So heads up, it's all go here. Benson. Boom. A few minutes away here. Little Nas X. Celebrating 30 years and 30 days. 2019 is here. Next.
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0: All right, tomorrow morning, Nikki DeMello and Khalid, special guest here, plus chance to be seeing the man live as part of our Frontier Touring ticket window. 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Mandra FC Masters, looking for players still over 35, over 45. 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Training's on Wednesdays. They play at Peelwood Oval, Hall's Head. So some info when you need that. If you want to, go to coastlive.com.au, click on What's On. 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All right, it's update news, weather, everything you need here. Then the hits are on. The Imagine Dragons to those baby steps coming up. For now, I'm Olivia Dean. Have yourself a great Father's Day. Happy Father's Day.
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14: Hey there, Stephen Joyce with you. Tragedy at Bondi Beach. A woman has died after being pulled unresponsive from the surf just after midnight. She was given CPR at the scene, but emergency crews could not save her. Her identity is yet to be confirmed, with police investigating what happened. Want the champagne lifestyle in retirement? Well, the third of Aussies reckon they'll need more than $1.25 million in super to get there. Research from MLC shows 31% are targeting between $750,000 and $1.25 million, while spokesperson Joe Ogilvie says one in five haven't checked their super in a year.
15: Aussies should also look at how their super is invested and how it's performing. Having your super with a high-performing fund can make a big difference over the course of your working life.
14: Two more people have been found alive more than a week after catastrophic flooding along the border of Nepal and Tibet. More than 5,000 people remain missing, including 36 Aussies. And a new report this Father's Day shows more than half of Aussie dads wish they'd taken more parental leave when their kid was born.
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14: Listeners, Steve Johnson's going early with his grand final tip. The three-time premiership player telling us who he thinks will be there on the last Saturday in September.
17: I reckon it'll be Sydney Hawthorn in a grand final. I reckon the Swans have got one more big effort left in them.
18: And you don't think Brisbane have got enough in them to win the next two games to get to a grand final?
17: It's a hard way to go about it, that's all.
14: And North Melbourne veteran Luke McDonald says he's reached out to Alistair Clarkson after his sacking, but fully backs the club's call to move him on. He says the players loved Clarko, but admits the Roos aren't where they want to be.
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19: At South Perth, we have a broken down truck on the Cronulla Freeway before Mill Point Road. The left lane closed for the northbound run. Traffic slowing in the area, trailing back to the Leach Highway. But some debris cleared for the Cronulla Freeway ran Atwell at Russell Road. Traffic remains sluggish for the run south, and the Cronulla also slowing northbound ran Anketil and Bertram, as is usually the case. But that run has improved in the last hour. At Binjara, seeing a good run both ways for the southwestern highway through town. 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
26: The rest of Father's Day looks to be a nice, you know, nice one. It's partly cloudy. We don't look like we're going to have any more rain on the radar. Monday, partly cloudy, 20 degrees. Mostly sunny on Tuesday, 21. Warming up on Wednesday, 22 degrees. And Thursday, mostly sunny, 22 degrees. Overnight tonight, dipping down to 12 degrees.
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26: That's right. We are celebrating 30 years of Coast FM. And today we are spotlighting on 2019, the year before the world kind of turned upside down, am I right? ScoMo ended up being the Prime Minister of Australia with a surprise election victory. Some really disastrous, catastrophic bushfires over East, as well as the movies. Big movies were The Lion King, Frozen 2, and The Joker. Yeah. All right, we're going to stick it to you now with all of the music. We've got Imagine Dragons coming up, yeah. Olivia Dean. Right now it's Pink, Walk Me Alone, Coast FM. There's something in the-

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it. Say, I got drive, I don't need a car. 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I'm doing things they ain't seen before. 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

0: 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That is Doja Cat and Paint the Town Red. Now, the year was 2019, and an egg became more famous on Instagram than Kylie Jenner's first photo of her baby. It ended up getting 54 million likes and nearly broke the internet in just 10 days. It was just a picture of an egg, and that was the year 2019. Stick around, more music on the way from Malcolm Todd and Sonny Federa. Let Me Be In Your Arms next.
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2: Hate to give the satisfaction asking how you're doing now. How's the castle built off people you pretend to care about? 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

0: All the hits across your weekend, Linkin Park and Shadow of the Day. As we celebrate 30 years on the coast, and to do so tomorrow, the Frontier Touring ticket window will be open. We have double passes to see Lily Allen, Khalid, Boyz II Men, Hoodoo Guru, Spacey Jane, Foo Fighters, and Bryan Adams. 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It is the Frontier Touring ticket window, thanks to our friends at Frontier Touring. 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
4: Hey there, Stephen Zoyce with you. A woman has died after being pulled unconscious from the surf at Sydney's Bondi Beach shortly after midnight. Emergency crews performed CPR, but she couldn't be saved and is yet to be formally identified. Police are now investigating the circumstances surrounding the situation. One in three Aussies are shooting for $1 million plus retirement, with 35% targeting more than $1.25 million in super. MLC spokesperson Joe Ogilvie says those chasing a champagne retirement could be looking at around $83,000 a year in retirement income.
13: But we were a little surprised at just how high people are aiming. Now, retirement is a lifetime in the making, and everyone will have their own number, but the key is to have a plan.
4: Police are hunting a 48-year-old after an alleged axe attack in regional Victoria. Three victims aged 76, 74 and 47 were rushed to hospital with life-threatening injuries, while the accused remains on the run. And top US officials have met with Vladimir Putin as talks are held in Moscow aimed at ending the war with Ukraine.
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4: Count Brisbane out at your own peril. That's according to listeners Joey Montagna. It comes after the reigning premiers were smacked by Sydney in yesterday's qualifying final.
14: From my perspective, and history has said, every time they put in a performance like this, and they do, they put in stinkers where they look uncompetitive, they don't defend. What do? Every single time? They respond. They get a little prick from Chris Fagan. They dial in defensively and they're unstoppable.
4: And North veteran Luke McDonald says he's reached out to Alistair Clarkson after his brutal sacking, but backs the club's call. He admits they're not where they want to be.
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3: Yes, good afternoon. We're looking at chilly night tonight, 12 degrees. Monday, partly cloudy, 20. It's getting warmer and warmer. Tuesday, mostly sunny, 21. Wednesday, partly cloudy, but 22 degrees. And Thursday, mostly sunny, 22 degrees.
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3: Yes, welcome into your Sunday afternoon on the coast. I hope you're having a good one, and happy Father's Day as well to all of the fathers out there, especially the ones that are celebrating, if they had a kid maybe born in the year 2019, because that's the year that we are spotlighting today. That would make their kids about 6, 7. Sorry, that is social suicide, isn't it? Okay, look, getting back to the music. Sienna Spyro on the way. We've also got Snow Patrol, G Flip. Right now, this is Ava Max, So Am I, 97.3 Coast FM.

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1: Let's get the party started. See you at the bar, you was hardly talking. That's when I knew that your heart was scarring. Friends to lovers need a part to star in. Like, wait, babe, let me ask.

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1: That is Dave and Rain Dance as we celebrate 30 years on the coast. 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That is Ed Sheeran. Also, we're giving away movie tickets this week. 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
1: Hey there, Stephen Zoyce with you. Tragedy at Bondi Beach. A woman has died after being pulled unresponsive from the surf just after midnight. She was given CPR at the scene, but emergency crews could not save her. Her identity is yet to be confirmed, with police investigating what happened. Want the champagne lifestyle in retirement? Well, a third of Aussies reckon they'll need more than $1.25 million in super to get there. Research from MLC shows 31% are targeting between $750,000 and $1.25 million, while spokesperson Joe Ogilvy says one in five haven't checked their super in a year.
2: Aussies should also look at how their super is invested and how it's performing. Having your super with a high-performing fund can make a big difference over the course of your working life.
1: Two more people have been found alive more than a week after catastrophic flooding along the border of Nepal and Tibet. More than 5,000 people remain missing, including 36 Aussies. And a new report this Father's Day shows more than half of Aussie dads wish they'd taken more parental leave when their kid was born.
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1: Listeners, Steve Johnson's going early with his grand final tip. The three-time premiership player telling us who he thinks will be there on the last Saturday in September.
4: I reckon it'll be Sydney Hawthorn in a grand final. I reckon the Swans have got one more big effort left in them.
5: And you don't think Brisbane have got enough in them to win the next two games to get to a grand final?
4: It's a hard way to go about it, that's all.
1: And North Melbourne veteran Luke McDonald says he's reached out to Alistair Clarkson after his sacking, but fully backs the club's call to move him on. He says the players loved Clarko, but admits the Roos aren't where they want to be.
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8: Good afternoon. We're looking at a partly cloudy Monday to start the week off with 20 degrees. Tuesday, mostly sunny, 21. 22 partly cloudy on Wednesday and a mostly sunny one on Thursday at this stage. Overnight temperatures dipping down to 12 degrees.
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8: Yes, happy Socks and Undies Dad Day to all of the dads out there. Happy Father's Day. Hope you got spoiled. You know, some new socks is exactly what's in order. My husband actually got a new model of a V8 engine, and that should keep him busy for about 7 minutes, I reckon. Adele on the way, also Bruno Mars. Right now, this is Sam Smith. How do you sleep? 97.3 Coast FM.

0: is Latto as we celebrate 30 years on the coast with all of the hits playing all today. We've got 2019. We've got Sam Fender on the way and this one. It's Hot Girl Bummer by Black Bear. Check him in the street sheets next as well here on the coast.
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0: Morning and Marshmallow there with Miles on it. As we check in with the street sheets, thanks to Harvey Norman Carpet and Flooring, free measure and quote on carpets, rugs, waterproof hybrid flooring and timber. This Tuesday from 6:15 at Lottery House in Mandurah, they are hosting a healthy conflict workshop. It's a single session workshop that helps individuals develop skills to manage conflict constructively. If you want to find out all the details, head over to coastlive.com.au. What's on section? And that's the street sheets. Dasher on the way next on the coast.
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0: 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After 6 o'clock tonight, we play only Aussie music for 2 whole hours. It is Coast Nation. You don't want to miss it. Stick around for more music from Harry Styles and Billie Eilish next.
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0: aren't you scared of me? 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
0: Keep you in the dark. 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

0: 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That is Teenage Dirtbag from Coast. Today we are spotlighting the year 2019, and arguably one of the biggest songs of that year was from Lil Nas X. He actually took it back with Billy Ray Cyrus as well. With this one, Old Town Road. We'll get that on for you next on the Coast. He actually did it to a school of elementary kids, and they went absolutely berserk. And I think that meme went completely berko as well. Anyway, 97.3 Coast FM.
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97.3 Coast FM from 2019, a year of spotlight today. That is Lil Nas X. And you know you've made it when you've actually made a whole like auditorium of elementary kids scream. Imagine being in that crowd. They were going absolutely berserk. All right, my name's Tony. I've had so much fun hanging out with you for your Sunday. More music to come. It's all Aussie. It's Coast Nation after 6 o'clock with Fat Pappy, Vassie and Vance Joy and Madonna and Kylie Minogue. What better sensation is that? It's all coming up next on the Coast. I'll catch you tomorrow night. Have yourself a good one. Bye.

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1: They say the holy water's watered down, and this town's lost its faith. 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
0: From Zach Cregger, Director of Weapons, comes a terrifying reinvention. Austin Abrams stars as Brian, a medical courier fighting for survival, as one horrifying night descends into chaos.
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1: 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Happy birthday, Coast FM. And here's another song that's been part of our 30 years on air at 97.3 Coast FM. Nobody likes being

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let's get the party started. 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That's when I knew that your heart was scarring. 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
12: 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Thank you, thank you, thank you. 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
1: Hi there, it's Damien Carbon. A homeowner in our southern suburbs has returned home from a friend's house overnight to find his property completely gutted by fire. Happened about 11:30 p.m. on Farrier Lane in Whitegum Valley. At one point, neighbours were so concerned about the flames, they thought it would spread to other houses. To the United States, and an Amazon Boeing cargo plane has crashed after landing in Miami, bursting into flames and sparking a major emergency. Decorated Qantas pilot Richard DeCrepney has told 7 News authorities will now be investigating.
2: They look at the aircraft. Was it serviceable? Did the brakes have a problem? They look at the airport. Was there rubber on the runway? Because that can make runways very slippery. And I believe the runway was wet.
1: And Kylie Minogue's AFL Grand Final performance will be the biggest the MCG has ever seen. The 20-minute extravaganza will feature cutting-edge staging and visual elements never before seen.
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1: It's do or die for the Dockers this Friday night with another packed house.

0: house expected against Geelong. Fremantle hosting the semi-final with tickets for members on sale from 10 this morning. Brandon Walker expected to miss, with Corey Wagner or Judd McVee likely to replace him. The winner will take on Sydney. And Kimi Antonelli has extended his Formula One title lead by winning the Italian Grand Prix overnight, beating Mercedes teammate George Russell. Aussie Oscar Piastri coming in fifth.
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3: Kwinana Freeway northbound, not too bad. A few cars hopping on at Thomas Road. A little busy Patterson Road northbound at Mandurah Road in Kwinana Beach. Also Rockingham Road at Thomas Road and Ennis Avenue at Dixon Road in Rockingham. Looking good through Baldivis. A few cars Mandurah Road at the Forum again at Allnut Street. And power pole maintenance works again today in Bouvard. Old Coast Road near Bouvard Drive from 9am through to 3pm. Expect speed reduction and lane closures. 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
5: Morning, mostly sunny and looking at 21 degrees today for Mandurah, Rockingham and Bunbury, and 23 in Perth. Partly cloudy and 21 for tomorrow, Wednesday. Mostly sunny and 22. Most of the week looking pretty decent, actually. No rain about. Welcome to another week of spring. Currently 10 degrees in Maroona, while Perth, Rockingham and Mandurah are all sitting on 12 degrees.
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0: 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Welcome to week two of our Coast FM birthday celebrations, 30 years of Coast FM, with your chance to win your way into Wooden Stone Cafe. Details coming up. Also going to catch up with Khalid as we open the Frontier Touring ticket window and give you chances to go and check out him, amongst a bunch of other great artists that are touring through WA soon. We'll give you all the details as we go. Shortly, a great song from Regurgitator here in your toolbox. It's 14 to 6.
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1: Hi there, it's Damien Carbon. A WA family remains trapped in Bali this morning after police seized their passports following a restaurant fire last week. Caitlin Speedy and her partner Jai Walls have told Seven the balloons for her mother's 70th birthday suddenly exploded, starting the inferno.
2: We're only pulled in as witnesses and yet we're still being treated differently.
3: I don't think we should be held here. There were 300 people in the building, like everyone else essentially is a witness.
1: Fire crews have worked into the night in our southern suburbs after a family home was completely gutted. The house on Farrier Lane in White Gum Valley couldn't be saved. The homeowner was at a friend's house nearby and came home around 11:30 p.m. Canberra is pushing to toughen its under-16s social media ban, warning tech giants could face much bigger penalties. Communications Minister Annika Wells wants maximum fines doubled to $109 million, with stronger powers for the eSafety Commissioner.
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1: No more second chances for the Freo Dockers, with everything on the line this Friday night at Optus Stadium. The Dockers to host Geelong in a sudden death semi-final, with tickets on sale this morning for members from 10 a.m. There will be at least one change after Brandon Walker injured his ankle. The winner of that game will then play Sydney in a prelim. While Jesse Hogan and Lachie Neale have reportedly passed fitness tests at Collingwood. And in finals action in the Waffle, wins to East Perth and Peel Thunder.
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6: Kwinana Freeway northbound is slow off and on Mortimer Road through to Anketell Road. Bit of a queue, Rockingham Road northbound approaching Anketell Road in Naval Base. Patterson Road northbound at Kwinana Beach Road, again at Mandurah Road. Patterson Road northbound at Ennis Avenue in Rockingham. A few cars, Ennis Avenue at Dixon Road, again at Council Avenue. Around town, Mandurah Road at the Forum and at Allnut Street. And at Greenfields, Pinchyama Road at Lakes Road too. 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
9: All right then, looking at a mostly sunny Monday today. 21 degrees the maximum for Mandurah, Rockingham and Bunbury. Perth heading for a top of 23 today. Look, actually pretty clear all week. Tomorrow, partly cloudy in 21. Wednesday, mostly sunny in 22. At the moment, it's 10 degrees in Waroona, 12 right now in Perth, Rockingham and Mandurah.
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0: All the hits, 97.3 Coast FM, Pussycat Dolls, Busta Rhymes and Don'tcha. From 2005, that is the year we are focusing on today as part of our 30 years of Coast FM celebrations, the year that Doctor Who came back after a 16-year break.
1: I'm the Doctor, by the way. What's your name?
2: Rose.
1: Nice to meet you, Rose. Run for your life.
0: And they did. They ran for a good another 20 years before they decided to pause it this year. We'll see what's happening with it now. But anyway, yes, 2005, lots of tunes from that year that we will be celebrating, lots of memories from that year that we will be remembering as part of our 30 years celebrations today. Hey, before we go any further, can I just say a big congratulations to the Mighty Thunder. Claremont were tough adversaries on Saturday, but Peel Thunder took the win at Lane Group Stadium, 85-57, which is actually a wider score than the game. Probably looked a whole lot tighter than that from down near the side. But yes, Thunder have secured a grand final spot for Sunday, September 20. The league game scheduled to bounce at 1:10. So that's not the weekend coming. That's the one after that. Go the Mighty Thunder. So, yes, aside from all of that, week two of our 30 years of Coast FM celebrations are happening here. And this week we have your chance to win brekkie vouchers to Wooden Stone Cafe on Mandurah Foreshore. Plus, we open up the Frontier Touring ticket window today just after 8:30 for your first chance. And this will be to register for tickets to see Khalid. And you're also going to hear some of the chat that Nikki and I had with Khalid a few weeks back. That's all ahead of his show in November. Along with that, there's also chances to see the likes of Foo Fighters and Bryan Adams and the Hoodoo Gurus and many more as we go with the ticket window. So keep an ear out for all of that. And speaking of Nikki, you may have guessed, she's off on secret duties for Destination WA today, which no doubt she will tell us all about tomorrow. But in the meantime, here we go. Welcome to Monday. It's 10 past 6.
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0: One Republic, I Ain't Worried, 97.3 Coast FM, all the hits, Nikki and DeMello minus Nikki for a Monday morning. Welcome along, September 7, and fuel watch time now. We check it thanks to the Tiguan or Tayron, all new plug-in hybrids, so you'll have the best of both worlds. 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
1: That's Hugel. Florent Hugel is his full name. He's from France. Moving to the sun. Sounds delightful. Sounds warm, at least, doesn't it? 97.3 Coast FM, all the hits. Hello. Nikki and DeMello with Just DeMello aboard to check local waters today. And apart from the wind, maybe a little on the windy side as we check it, it's not so bad today. The winds, southeasterly, 15 to 20 knots. Seas, around a metre. And the swell, southwesterly, 1.5 to 2.5 metres. When the

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1: Hi there, it's Damien Carbon. A WA family remains stranded in Bali this morning after police seized their passports following that restaurant fire last week. Caitlin Speedy's told Seven balloons bought for her mum's birthday exploded and now she's being treated like a criminal.
2: So having your passport really doesn't mean anything? So, yeah, next step is to try and sort out with immigration as to why we're not able to leave.
1: Well, 170,000 travellers are stranded in Indonesia this morning as ash from an erupting volcano has flights suspended. One Nation wants workers to redirect part of their future superannuation into their pay packet to ease cost of living pressures. The plan would let renters and mortgage holders access 3% of contributions. Labor's Tanya Plibersek telling Seven workers could end up thousands of dollars worse off in retirement.
3: Well, it's obvious that One Nation wants you to raid your super instead of getting a pay increase. We support higher wages and better super when you retire.
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1: Fremantle Dockers great David Mundy says the club's leaders, coaches and administrators must step up this week, with Fremantle now preparing for a do-or-die semi-final against Geelong on Friday night at Optus Stadium. Members can jump on from 10 a.m. this morning to grab their tickets, with the general public sales from 3 p.m. And Mercedes young gun Kimi Antonelli has come from 19th to win his home Grand Prix in Italy overnight, the youngster outpacing George Russell.
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5: Quinana Freeway northbound, busy Mortimer Road through to Anketell Road off non-Mandurah Road at the Forum, and at Allnut Street in Greenfields, Pinjarra Road at Lakes Road 2 and Mandurah Road at Gordon Road. Little busy Mandurah Road south at Dampier Drive in Golden Bay. Ennis Avenue at Dixon Road again at Council Avenue and Ray Road in Rockingham. And Patterson Road northbound at Mandurah Road in Quinana Beach and Rockingham Road at Anketell Road in Naval Base. 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
10: Well, morning to you. Mostly sunny, the outlook for your Monday, 21 degrees for Mandurah, Rockingham and Bunbury. Perth heading for 23 degrees today. Tomorrow, partly cloudy and 21. Wednesday, mostly sunny and 22. Most of the week looking rain-free at this stage. Still floating around 10 degrees in Waroona, 12 at the moment in Perth, Rockingham and Mandurah.
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0: Nikki and DeMello's three things you need to know.
1: Now, just to give you some perspective on where we're at in the year, we are less than 3 weeks away from the last school break of 2026. I mean, after this one, it's the end of the school year. So, yes, the final midterm break coming up and less two than 3 weeks till Royal Showtime. That's the point in the year that we're at. And I was thinking about it. It's Royal Show, you know, it's telethon. I mean, and then it's essentially Christmas. You know, Halloween's in there, all of that kind of stuff. That's where we're at, ladies and gentlemen. The pointy end. September 7 today, doesn't get any pointier than this. It's National Salami Day, so it might be a day for a continental roll, perhaps. I'm sure you'll think of ways to celebrate that.
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0: That is Dexter and the Moonrocks. I like it. They say they do Western Space Grunge. That is their name for their country slash rock combo tunes. Freaking Out, it's the name of the song. I don't know what you call it, but it's good. 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Checking local events, thanks to Harvey Norman Carpet and Flooring in Mandurah. You'll find them at 9 Gordon Road. Just a friendly reminder that the 2027 Women in STEM scholarships are still open and available. So girls, if you are looking at getting into science, technology, engineering or maths related degrees, Peel Region 11 and 12, Year 11 and 12 female students looking to study an ATAR or TAFE course focused on science, tech, maths and or engineering. Zonta Club of Peel and Alcoa of Australia have scholarships up for grabs to help you study. They close November 30. You can get all the details if you check the What's On section of our website at coastlive.com.au. Why? Say no if there's help available right there. Ah, yes. The Huntrix song. The one that probably first introduced us to Demon Hunters in many ways. On the way for you shortly as we head towards, 7 o'clock morning tea?
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1: Hi there, it's Damien Carbon. A homeowner in our southern suburbs has returned home from a night out at a friend's place to find his property completely gutted by fire. It all happened about 11:30pm on Farrier Lane in White Gum Valley. It's unclear how it started. Social media companies could soon face double the penalties for breaching the under-16s ban of over $100 million. It's part of Canberra's push this week to give the eSafety Commissioner more powers to target sites like Instagram and TikTok. Communications Minister Annika Wells telling Seven no fines have been handed out yet.
2: The eSafety Commissioner has five investigations underway as we speak, and both she and Australian Parents needed these laws passed 8 weeks ago. They need the Coalition and the Greens to stop dawdling on this.
1: And Kylie Minogue's AFL Grand Final performance will be the biggest the MCG has ever seen. The 20-minute extravaganza will feature cutting-edge staging and visual elements never before seen.
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1: It's do or die for the Dockers this Friday night, with another packed house expected against Geelong. Fremantle hosting the semi-final with tickets for members on sale from 10 this morning. Brandon Walker expected to miss with an ankle injury. The winner of that game will take on Sydney in a prelim final. And Kimi Antonelli has extended his Formula One title lead by winning the Italian Grand Prix overnight, beating Mercedes teammate George Russell. Aussie Oscar Piastri was fifth after being overtaken by Lando Norris on the last lap.
0: 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For the latest GWM, Havel, Tank and Aura, see Mandurah GWM at 291 Pinjarra Road today.
4: There's a breakdown in Salter Point, Kwinana Freeway South and up to Manning Road. The left emergency lane's closed by incident response and the motorist is changing a tyre there, so take care. Otherwise, freeway northbound, so Thomas Road to Rowley Road at South Street and at Leach Highway as well. A few cars, Mandurah Road at the Forum and at Allnut Street. Pinchower Road at Dower Street to get at Lakes Road and Greenfields and Mandurah Road at Gordon Road too. A few cars, Mandurah Road southbound at Paganoni Road and Golden Bay. Rockingham Road northbound from Thomas Road through to Anketell Road. If you spot anything else, call 95815973. 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
8: Morning, mostly sunny with a top of 21 degrees forecast in Mandurah, Rockingham and Bunbury today, 23 for Perth. Partly cloudy and 21 tomorrow. Wednesday looking mostly sunny with a top of 22 degrees. Still 10 degrees right now in Waroona. Perth is on 12. Rockingham's up to 13. Mandurah has slipped back to 11.
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2: Me not working hard. 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

0: 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Morning, DeMello minus Nikki looking after things for Monday. And as we check local waters, bit of wind about, but otherwise, okay. The winds today, if you're planning on taking the boat out, south easterly, 15 to 20 knots, seas around a metre, and the swell is looking southwesterly, 1.5 to 2.5 metres today.
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0: Well, I think it's on. Swellnet says, here we go. The swell has kicked in overnight, and there's strong, long line sets to 4 to 5 feet on the magnets. Some of the beaches are maxing, but the reefs are a go. So get into it. The word, clean, well overhead west-southwesterly surf, fresh southeasterly winds. They're giving it an 8 out of 10 today. More details, check out swellnet.com, Australia's homegrown source for surf forecasts and live surf cams.

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3: Well, Nikki's away, so you've got DeMello covering entertainment news headlines for you. So, let's dig in. Unexpected news, first off, out of the Alanis Morissette camp. Yeah, word is the Canadian musical star is in court against her former tour manager with accusations that the tour manager has blackmailed her and tried to frame her for drug trafficking. Ex-tour manager Karen Urinov was called a disgruntled ex-employee in the filing and described how she allegedly attempted to extort her boss after she'd been caught with drugs in her luggage while on tour in Europe and then threatened to pin it on Morissette. I mean, this all after, back in 2017, there were more legal dramas with another former manager in the former Todd Schwartz, who eventually admitted to stealing $4.8 million from Morissette. Can see why people like Taylor Swift leave all of this management business to her mum and family, can't you? To Ariana Grande news. Ariana is reportedly set to take part in the upcoming promotional commitments for her new flick, Focker-in-Law, despite announcing that she was winding back her workload. Grande, of course, set to co-star with Ben Stiller and Robert De Niro in the latest Focker's flick, which is out in cinemas, according to reports, November 26. And word is Natalie Portman has reportedly given birth to her third child, while the 45-year-old has not yet officially announced the news. Exclusive sources that apparently know these things have said that Natalie welcomed her tot, her first child with partner Tanguy Destable, in Paris, August 26. No reveal on gender or name, but still, if it is the case, congratulations to the Portmans.
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1: Hello, I'm Anique Whelan. A house has gone up in flames near Fremantle overnight. The blaze broke out at the property on Farrier Lane in White Gum Valley around 11:30. No one was injured. It's understood the owner was at a friend's home nearby when the fire started. Investigations into the cause are continuing. A WA woman who bought party balloons that exploded at a popular Bali restaurant, completely destroying it, says she felt she'd been sold a ticking time bomb. Mount Barker resident Caitlin Speedy purchased the balloons for her mum's 70th at the Chez Godot Godot restaurant last Sunday night, assuming they contained helium. The balloons then burst into flames, forcing diners to run for their lives as fire engulfed the restaurant. Caitlin's son suffering burns to his face and arms. She says while her son is now out of hospital, Indonesian authorities have stopped the family from flying home, seizing their passports, her partner Jai Walls questioning why the family is being singled out.
2: We're only pulled in as witnesses and yet we're still being treated differently.
3: I don't think we should be held here. There were 300 people in the building, like everyone else essentially is a witness.
1: That audio on Seven. A mother whose son was allegedly attacked by a group of teenagers in a Falcon car park says she's grateful he's still alive. The 25-year-old confronted the group outside Hungry Jack's last Monday after they allegedly started harassing staff. One of the teenagers allegedly threw a rock at the young father's head, knocking him unconscious. The alleged attack leaving him with a broken nose, cheekbone and dental damage. Speaking on Nine, the victim's mother, Chandel Promfit, says vision of the incident was extremely confronting.
4: Oh, it makes any mum sick, doesn't it? No one wants to see anyone at all get injured in that way. It was pretty horrific the way he hits the ground from the height he is. I think what affected me the most is watching him have a seizure. He's never had a seizure in his life.
1: A 14-year-old boy has been charged over the alleged incident, while two other boys, aged 13 and 14, have been issued cautions. And some electors in the cities of Rockingham and Mandurah will begin to receive voting packs in the post this week. Locals in the town ward in Mandurah and the Rockingham Safety Bay ward in Rockingham are encouraged to complete their ballots and post them back by September 24. The extraordinary elections are held to fill vacancies between ordinary elections.
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1: To sport, and Peel Thunder are waffle grand final bound after defeating Claremont by 28 points in a semi-final at Lane Group Stadium at the weekend. The Thunder led at every change to get the job done on their home turf. Lachlan Tardrew finishing up with 28 disposals, 6 tackles and a goal, while key forward Charlie Nichols impressed with 3 majors and Tobin Murray with 2. It'll be Peel's third grand final appearance in 4 years. The minor premiers now awaiting the winner of this weekend's qualifier between the Tigers and East Perth. And that's the latest news and sport.
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7: Kwinana Freeway north, then on the brakes, Thomas Road through to Rowley Road, then Farrington Road through to Leach Highway. A few cars in Greenfields, Pinjarra Road at Lakes Road, also Mandurah Road at the Forum and at Allnut Street. Off and on further up, Ennis Avenue at Dixon Road, again at Ray Road in Rockingham. Pretty busy, Point Perrin Road outbound from Homer Street through to Memorial Drive in Perrin. And Rockingham Road north, that approaching Anketell Road in Naval Base. 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
7: Morning, mostly sunny, 21 the top for Rockingham and Bunbury and Mandurah today. Perth heading for a top of 23 degrees. Tomorrow, partly cloudy and 21 and expecting a mostly sunny Wednesday with a max of around 22. Right now, it is 10 degrees in Waroona, 13 in Perth and Rockingham. Mandurah currently 12 degrees.
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7: And all today we are celebrating the year that Charles married Camilla. King Charles these days. He wasn't King Charles at the time. In an event that, look, to be fair, wasn't quite as big as his first wedding. But it still drew a crowd, it's fair to say. Royal weddings do that, don't they? So, yes, Charles and Camilla hitched in 2005, the year that we hit replay with Rihanna.

0: It's time for Nikki and DeMello's Game of the Day. Today's game is...
1: Have you been paying attention?
2: And if you have, your chance to go to the movies. Now, again, if you like scary movies, this is for you. This is your week. Resident Evil is back, but not as you know it. A brand new story is bringing the iconic horror franchise back to the big screen. It's in cinemas September 17. The new updated Resident Evil. That is the tickets that we've got, thanks to Sony Pictures, to give away here. And now, if you can answer me this, can you tell me who the Dockers face Friday night in the semi? Answer that. Tickets to Resident Evil for you. A double in-season pass to go. Who do the Dockers face Friday night in the semi? 95-815-973 if you can answer that. Resident Evil tickets to win. Who are the Dockers facing on Friday? 95-815-973.

0: time for Nikki and DeMello's Game of the Day. Today's game is...
1: Have you been paying attention?
2: Hopefully, Darcy has been. Darcy from Hall's Head. Morning, mate.
3: Hi, how are you?
2: Pretty good. Now, do you like a scary movie?
3: Yes.
2: Good. Well, you've come to the right place. You've got tickets to go and see Resident Evil, which is in cinemas September 17, thanks to Sony Pictures. So as long as you like a scary flick, good luck to you. Hopefully you've got the right answer that will sort this out for you.
3: Yeah.
2: I need to know, mate, who is it the Dockers are up against Friday night in the semi?
3: Is it Geelong Cats?
2: Oh, ladies and gentlemen, without a hesitation, yes, it is. You got it. And you're off to the movies, mate.
3: Yeah, thank you so much.
2: That's all right. Who are you going to take?
3: No, I don't know.
2: Don't know yet. Does maybe Mum not want to go and see a scary movie?
3: No, I don't think so.
2: All right. Well, I'm sure you'll find someone. Have a great day, mate, and congratulations.
3: Yeah, thank you, you too.
2: On your dust. Take it easy. More chances to get amongst the winning right the way through this week. And as part of the drive home a little later today, as a matter of fact, with these Resident Evil tickets.
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1: Now, researchers in Chile have designed an unlikely new garment for penguins injured in fishing nets or other man-made hazards. Sad that we need to come up with solutions to these dramas, but thankfully, good-hearted people out there have made these snug red vests, threaded apparently with copper and zinc, that they're testing. Hopefully, there have been good results with these on other creatures, so they're hoping it will help the aquatic birds. In fact, aquatic, yeah, that's what I call it these days, or aquatic, if you prefer. The quote is, for years, vests with microfibers containing elements like copper and zinc have been tested on pets, particularly dogs and cats, and have helped greatly in the recovery of skin wounds. And zookeepers thought, why not penguins? Like I say, it's sad that we have to come up with these, but at least there are good-thinking people out there that are coming up with solutions like this. And if you Google the pictures, can I just say, I didn't think penguins could get any more cute. These vests, they're pretty cool.
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1: Hi there, it's Damien Carbon. Fire has broken out at a home in Spearwood this morning for the second time in a week. It's now under control after sparking about 2 hours ago. Seven's Fran DiNuccio is there.
2: Yeah, well, flames quickly took hold of this property about six this morning. Even now, it's still smouldering a little bit outside the home where crews are working to fully extinguish the blaze. We've seen crews working in and out of the property all morning. It's completely gutted.
1: Thanks, Fran. 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Labor's Tanya Plibersek telling Seven workers would end up thousands of dollars worse off in retirement.
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1: Fremantle Dockers great David Mundy says the club's leaders, coaches and administrators must step up through this week, with Fremantle now preparing for a semi-final against Geelong on Friday night at Optus Stadium. Members can jump on from 10 a.m. this morning to grab their tickets, with general public sales from 3 this arvo. And Mercedes young gun Kimi Antonelli has come from 19th on the grid to win his home Grand Prix in Italy, the youngster outpacing teammate George Russell.
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5: Quinana Freeway northbound, slow Anchortel Road through to Rowley Road, then Farrington Road through to Leach Highway. Bit of a queue, Old Coast Road northbound from Seascapes Boulevard through to Casuarina Drive in Halls Head. Mandurah Road at the Forum and at Allnut Street. And Mandurah Road at Mariners Cove Drive in Dudley Park. Few cars, Pinjarra Road at Lakes Road in Greenfields. Mandurah Road southbound at Paganoni Road in Golden Bay. Mandurah Road northbound at Safety Bay Road roundabout in Baldivis, and Ennis Avenue at Dixon Road in Rockingham. If you spot anything else, call 95815 973. 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
9: Morning, mostly sunny and 21 degrees today in Mandurah, Rockingham and Bunbury, 23 for Perth. Partly cloudy, 21 tomorrow and Wednesday, looking mostly sunny with a max of 22 degrees. Still sitting on 10 degrees now in Waroona. Right now it's 14 in Perth, 13 in Rockingham. Mandurah is now on 12.
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